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And another child grows up to be somebody you just love to burn. Mom loves the both of them. 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Both kids are good and bomb.

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0: Y'all should have called me to work on the album earlier, man. We could have been making something great.
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2: Let's go.

I know. 70-year-old man. 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He's a foreman there. He's been living on it when it was a bigger ranch, you know, a lot bigger than it is now. You know, now they divide everything up because there's so many people. But he used to live there when it used to be really about 3,000 acres. And he was one of the foremen. And he's been living there for about 45 or 50 years. I don't know how long. Anyway, he's still there. Now I'm there too.

0: Semester?
1: Ja. 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
0: Dann die Pizza am Tag.
1: Okay. 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

0: 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Check it out.
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I'm doing very well. 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How you doing? Yeah, I'm still chipping away, but

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Yet every time I hear you moaning, if I only had a pound, I could have sold the house for now and built a solid truck to put her underground.

0: 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Musik für wache Leute.
1: How insensitive I must have seemed.